0: How we doing, everybody?
1: It's Amy's birthday. 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
2: 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You better be.
1: One of the happiest girls I know.

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That is an exceptional, exceptional feat. We thank you very, very, very, very much from the bottom of everyone's heart up here. Charity, it's the new thing. It's gonna be the big fucking craze of the next year, I'm telling you, charity.

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4: Do not

You think you're gonna live your life alone, in darkness, in seclusion. Yeah, I know. You've been out there, tried to mix with those animals, and it just left you full of humiliated confusion. So you stagger back home and wait for nothing. But the solitary refinement of your room spits you back out onto the street. And now you're desperate and in need of human contact. And then you meet me and your whole world changes. Because everything I say is everything you've ever wanted to hear. So you drop all your defenses and you drop all your fears. And you trust me completely. I'm perfect in every way. So I make you feel so strong and so powerful inside. You feel so lucky. But you're

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1: My idea when we started out was to have a, you know,

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I know one thing. On Saturday, the sky will crumble together or something. 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
1: Attention, please shoot at any time you lose the pressure in the cabin. The oxygen masks will automatically fall down from the boxes above your seats. In that case, please extinguish your cigarettes immediately. Pull your mask down and press it from your mouth and nose.

ourselves. I steer clear of graveyards, they are cliche, and my death-obsessed generation.